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1: Say, look at this. 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

0: laatste keer Kate Bush in de album Top 1033. Ja, we gaan de komende weken veel afscheid nemen van artiesten. Dit was van Hounds of Love uit 85, Cloud Busting. 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

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Loss was unacceptable, wish we could have kept it all. I've learned in love and death we don't decide. 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

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So why do you wanna go and get so downhearted? Welcome to the kingdom of the blagger. Uncut in your nose, decoat in your bladder. A whole lot happier, a whole lot sadder. Used to be satisfied, now you feel like Mick Jagger. Jagger, Jagger, Jagger, Jagger, Jagger.

0: geen playlist, maar passie. Dat is...
1: It won't come just when you want it.